hitchhiked her way across USA. Plucked her eyebrows on the way, shaved her legs, and then he was a she. She says, "Hey babe, take a walk on the wild side.

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0: to say hello to all my brothers around the world, and to all the girls around the world, and to all the electronic people around the world. That's Apple Electronics.
1: They were living in a single room with three other guys. No one knows what they were up to. And furthermore, I wouldn't be surprised.

0: Well, thank you.
1: Oh, yeah. We're going to take about 5 minutes to drink some of this electric wine up here, and we'll

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Your night takes its time. About to check outside again. You know what I'm talking about. Just let me know if you wanna go to that whole mile on the range. They got a lot of nice girls.